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1: Rumors spreading around, your night takes its time. About to check outside the game. And you know what I'm talking about. Just let me know if you wanna go to that whole mile on the range. They got a lot of nice girls.

al aire. Eduardo Peña, en Caracol Estéreo. We're going to dance. We're going to dance. We're going to dance. And have some fun.